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I'm here to tell you, there's something else. 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You can always see the sun. 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
2: 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We love being here. Let's go.
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2: Hi, I'm Dolores from the Cranberries, and you're listening to Radioactive, the rock band.